latest from V Sacred Souls, who WFPK welcomes Wednesday, September 23rd to the Andrew J. Brady Music Center in Cincinnati. That's new music from these Sacred Souls called Any Old Fool. Blessing Jolie's latest with Growing Pains. Before that, we started with Sly and the Family Stones, If You Want Me to Stay, on 91.9 WFPK. I'm Kyle Meredith. As I mentioned, G-Eazy going to be joining me. In fact, he'll be here this hour and next hour. Always have a good time catching up with Gerald. We'll just call him G. I think he prefers that. Also going to play that brand new track from Beck. Got some 2017 reunion era ride lined up as well. Later on, our featured artist of the day, Indigo Girls, later this hour. Right now, though, let's go back to the Deers. They put this down to 2003, I believe. It's from, I guess it's their biggest record, No Cities Left, one of my favorites, 22.91.9.

0: 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The screening is one night only, June 17th at 7 p.m. Members, check your newsletter for special details. 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
1: 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Kyle Meredith here. Tonight, my guest, G-Eazy. We're catching back up because he's got a brand new single called Tulips and Roses and an album on the way, which we got to talk all about in an interview that you can watch at WFPK.org.
2: You know, it's been a challenging and interesting, tumultuous, up and down, unusual, just, you know, the last few years. I mean, you know, just kind of creatively and professionally, I was beginning to feel a bit burnt out and just, you know, I'd been going a long time, man. It's grueling, you know, and then I took that left turn and wanted to capitalize on COVID and do something, take this risk and do something experimental. And it was a humbling experience that not really working. And then losing my mom, man, I just needed to just pump the brakes and just step back and just take a second to breathe, step away and take a second to live, you know, and just allow myself some time to grieve and heal and also just, you know, reevaluate a lot of things in life. And this song in particular was, it really felt like the moment that, like, you know, that breathed life back into my energy, my force, my, you know, my creativity, my direction, my identity. And all of a sudden I felt like, okay, yeah, this feels good again. And here we are.
3: Bonsoir. Jerry and Paris. 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Everything you saw tonight, don't tell. 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

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A certified legend if I quit at this moment. Should I already notice, I'm really one of Dakota. So I need all my respect, I need my tulips and roses. I made my record label fortune, said I met all my quotas. Been a while, had to come remind y'all who the GOAT is. You know? Talk to me nice. It's that time again,

0: Brand new from G-Eazy. It's called Tulips and Roses. He's sampling Gabriel's, one of their tracks, here on 91.9 WFBK. Kyle Meredith talking with Gerald, G-Eazy. Again, our full interview when you subscribe to the Kyle Meredith With podcast. He spent the last couple years in Paris.
1: Paris, I mean, I've always had a romantic affair with Paris. I've loved that city for as long as I can remember. My mom took me there. It was the first place out of the country I ever went when I was 15. And just the architecture that, she would always tell me growing up, the most beautiful women in the world are in Paris. And I mean, there's so much history and there's so much to appreciate there. But I had this gap of time, this window. And I just, I was in Europe already playing shows, and I just said, you know what, instead of going back to the States right now, I want to stay overseas. I want to stay in Paris for a bit and get back in the studio. And let me try writing here instead of writing in the factory of LA, going to the studio every single day with different producers. It's like speed dating. It's like, it's like working with all these people I've never met before and, trying to come up with a song on the spot. Instead, I'm like, I wanted to leave all that and go work, basically on my own in Paris and just see what happened. And that was the first thing I wrote when I got there.

0: G-Eazy with Angel here on 91.9 WFBK. I'm Kyle Meredith. Talking with G-Eazy tonight. Again, new single out, album on the way. 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
1: You know, I work in the music business, but I always fight for the fact that the word music comes first. It's not, you know, we don't call it the business of music. We call it the music business. But nonetheless, we live at the intersection of art and commerce. And, you know, it's tough sometimes because as much as most of us would love to just make the art we want to make all day and every day and just be free to be creative as we want and explore and express and all that. But that is a luxury. You know, when your back's against the wall, you do have to succeed. You know, rent has to be paid. You have to, especially when, you know, you're working with a lot of people who are counting on you. And, you know, so I get the, you know, the drive and the push on the business end to, you know, to be as successful as possible. But at the same time, I fight for what matters the most at the end of the day to me is leading with honesty and leading with your heart when you go to create. And if your heart's in it, then...

New Mountain Goats, had some James and Save Ferris before that. Thanks again to G-Eazy. He'll be joining me again next hour here on FPK. Indigo Girls also on the way. On 91.9, where we get programming support from the Butchertown Art Fair, featuring more than 70 juried artists under the tree-canopied streets of East Washington and Campbell, with live music, drinks, food trucks, and more. 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And the 32nd Annual Old Louisville Garden Tour, welcoming garden lovers into the private green spaces of the city's Victorian residential neighborhood. 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And Derby Dinner Playhouse presenting Calendar Girls. Inspired by a true story, a group of women set out to raise money after a personal loss and come up with a bold idea of a tasteful nude calendar. What starts out small quickly becomes a national sensation. 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I'm Kyle Mayer. G-Eazy joining me next hour. Right now, our featured artist of the day for Pride Month. Here are the Indigo Girls on 91.9.

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0: couple of new tracks right there. The latest from Muse and their new record, The Wow Signal. And Grace Potter's Love Me Not. She's got an LP on the way called Trespasser. Started the set with Ani DeFranco with Falling Is Like This from the Out of Range record on 91.9 WFPK. I'm Kyle Mayer. This, as I mentioned, it's a twofer from G-Eazy tonight. He joined me last hour. He's going to be back this hour as we go through his more recent catalog coming up here in just a few moments. We'll also hit one from our featured artist of the day later this hour from the Indigo Girls. We've been playing a track every hour. We're going to do that all June for Pride Month. Got a new Pride artist every single day, which you can read all about at the WFPK Facebook and Instagram pages. Right now, though, before G-Eazy returns, let's do brand new Smashing Pumpkins, a favorite from Scott Weiland. That's all after Quindin Tarver and Everybody's Free from the Romeo and Juliet soundtrack on 91.9 WFPK Louisville.
1: Ladies and gentlemen of the class of 99, wear sunscreen. If I could offer you only one tip for the future, sunscreen would be it. The long-term benefits of sunscreen have been proved by scientists, whereas the rest of my advice has no basis more reliable than my own meandering experience. I will dispense this advice now. Enjoy the power and beauty of your youth. Oh, never mind. You will not understand the power and beauty of your youth until they've faded. But trust me, in 20 years, you look back at photos of yourself and recall in a way you can't grasp now how much possibility lay before you and how fabulous you really looked. You are not as fat as you imagine. Don't worry about the future, or worry, but know that worrying is as effective as trying to solve an algebra equation by chewing bubblegum. The real troubles in your life are apt to be things that never crossed your worried mind, the kind that blindsides you at 4 p.m. on some idle Tuesday. Do one thing every day that scares you. Sing. Don't be reckless with other people's hearts. Don't put up with people who are reckless with yours. Floss. Don't waste your time on jealousy. Sometimes you're ahead, sometimes you're behind. The race is long. In the end, Tony with yourself. Remember compliments you receive. Forget the insults. If you succeed in doing this, tell me how. Keep your old love letters. Throw away your old bank statements. Stretch. Don't feel guilty if you don't know what you want to do with your life. The most interesting people I know didn't know at 22 what they wanted to do with their lives. Some of the most interesting 40-year-olds I know still don't. Get plenty of calcium. Be kind to your knees. You'll miss them when they're gone. Maybe you'll marry. Maybe you won't. Maybe you'll have children. Maybe you won't. Maybe you'll divorce at 40. Maybe you'll dance the funky chicken on your 75th wedding anniversary. Whatever you do, don't congratulate yourself too much, or berate yourself either. Your choices are half chance. So are everybody else's. Enjoy your body. Use it every way you can. Don't be afraid of it or what other people think of it. It's the greatest instrument you'll ever own. Dance. Even if you have nowhere to do it but in your own living room. Read the directions, even if you don't follow them. Do not read beauty magazines. They will only make you feel ugly. Get to know your parents. You never know when they'll be gone for good. Be nice to your siblings. They're your best link to your past and the people most likely to stick with you in the future. Understand that friends come and go, but with a precious few, you should hold on. Work hard to bridge the gaps in geography and lifestyle, because the older you get, the more you need the people you knew when you were young. Live in New York City once, but leave before it makes you hard. Live in Northern California once, but leave before it makes you soft. Travel. Accept certain inalienable truths. Prices will rise. Politicians will philander. You, too, will get old. And when you do, you'll fantasize that when you were young, prices were reasonable, politicians were noble, and children respected their elders. Respect your elders. Don't expect anyone else to support you. Maybe you have a trust fund. Maybe you'll have a wealthy spouse. But you never know when either one might run out. Don't mess too much with your hair, or by the time you're 40, it will look 85. Be careful whose advice you buy, but be patient with those who supply it. Advice is a form of nostalgia. Dispensing it is a way of fishing the past from the disposal, wiping it off, painting over the ugly parts, and recycling it for more than it's worth. But trust me, on the sunscreen.

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0: It's 91.9 WFPK. I'm Kyle Mir. Tonight, once again, hanging out with my bud G-Eazy, who's got a record called Freak Show that we got to talk all about. It's an album that finds him trying on some new clothes. The interview, you can watch at WFPK.org.
1: You know, it's also, I think, important for maturation and, you know, evolving as a human is to leave home. And for me, you know, leaving California, New York was a place that I think through music and through film always wanted to be in. I remember as a kid listening to Illmatic and just closing my eyes and imagining New York, you know? I mean, you have Bowie, like, hanging right next to you, Prince hanging right next to you, you know what I mean? People who push the boundaries, looking back, not in a bad way or any type of regret, but I can recognize where I've, like, played it safe. And there's been so much inside of me that I've never had the chance to kind of, like, push and explore and really express in terms of being a little bit more left, be more progressive, be more experimental, be more the character, you know? This is art. You can be whoever you want to be, like, create, you know what I mean? And just push things a little harder. If you play it very close to the middle and safe, then yeah, you have a better chance of when you go out on the limb. I think the reward is way higher, but the risk is, yeah, that's where legends are made. And I'm just like, yeah, it's gonna be great. I don't

0: 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I'm Kyle Meredith. Gerald, G-Eazy, my guest tonight to talk about the Freak Show record and its title track, which interpolates a favorite from Cypress Hill. 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
1: Well, Freak Show, it's, you know, the idea is welcome to this place where you can let your guard down. You know, you don't have to, you can be yourself. It's more self-accepting and less self-critical, I think. Man, I called Be Real to, you know, obviously get the OG's blessing for using that iconic chorus. You know, I was like a little nervous. I was like, you know, I mean, we grew up on Cypress Hill, like they're legends. And he listened to the song and he hit me back. He was like, yo, homie, that's hard. You know, but take a song like that, and it's like it starts with this like ringleader of a, you know, dark circus of the Freak Show. You know, it has like this classical music, and then it gets to the Cypress Hill hook. Where like I've always loved taking all the stuff I've been exposed to my whole life, all the music I'm into, all the influences, and kind of turning that all into, you know, an amalgam of, you know, this is what makes up Gerald. Is this wide, you know, gumbo of a whole lot of ingredients.
2: Yeah. I knew I was him by the time that I turned for her. This is what I was probably put on planet Earth for. This is an example of what to work for. This is what Suzanne Olsen gave birth for. This is what I put my heart into. Raised by Lil Wayne playing Carter too. And some Beatles and some Dylan and some 40 and some Pac and some Amy and some Nina and Sean Carter too. Man. It ain't hard to tell. They say good intentions paved the pathway to hell. Somewhere along the road, I guess I got a bit derailed. Depression got heavier than Brennan Fraser's well. Hide what I can, if y'all ask me, I won't tell. You're a superstar, G, we see you living well. But how do I get by the substances that I inhale? Deep down, I'm terrified.

0: 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I'm Kyle Mayer. Gerald is my guest tonight. He's also been starring in he's been doing some acting anyway, starring in the movie All Souls, which we also got to talk about. 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
1: It was a challenging experience for me. I mean, I've been doing music for a very, very long time. I'm not gonna date myself, but you know, it's like all of a sudden you're a rookie in, you know, in another sphere, another space, and you know, you're kind of like starting over, and you're the, like, you're trying to get the ropes, you're trying to figure things out, you're like, it doesn't come as naturally to you, it takes more, and it's kind of, it's humbling in a good way. I think that's just my love of film. I think I'm as in love with film as I am music, but one of my favorite things to do as I'm working on a song is to play like a movie trailer on mute, you know, and see if it feels like it fits with the song, and it kind of enhances it to like, that's what I'm going for, you know. I love film.
2: It was a few I miss you's and you substitutes. More new rumors, made new trust issues. It's harder and harder knowing what to believe in. Stormed out the crib, she said this time I'm leaving. The basis she leaves, he chases. Assumes he cheats, she don't know where her faith is. All that erases, the flowers, the vases, vacations, the places, the Tiffany.

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brand new Katie Pruitt's and Holly and the Italians. Vandeveer also in that set. 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I'm Kyle Meredith here on FBK. Thanks to all of my guests tonight, G-Eazy, Beach House, Jenna Malone, all of my interviews at WFPK.org and the Kyle Meredith With podcast. I'm back tomorrow at 6 with John Fogarty, Ian Hunter, and Los Lonely Boys all joining me. I'll leave you with our featured artist of the day here at the Indigo Girls and Making Promises. It's FBK.

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The film follows his journey from childhood tragedy to Southern rock legend, exploring the music, heartbreak, addiction, and redemption that shaped his life and songs. 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

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Ryan Davis and the Roadhouse Band, June 18th at Headliners. 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

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An original alt-rock of Louisville's Second Story Man. 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

0: 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It's a country song.
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up above. 91.9 WFPK and Waterfront Park present our next WFPK Waterfront Wednesday of the season on June 24th with R&B duo The War and Treaty. 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

0: so remembering the very special words. Happy Day Lung Toilet Town newspaper reader in Chuckley Smiler. They all had a lovely turn. Gnomes came, huckleberry pickle tickle my thing gold, boy blue left his horn stuffing under the settee and brought his mellotrone and freaked them all out. Oh, what a mind blast. Jackie Jill, knees up Mother Brody. Oh, what a joy of a trickly howl there. I hope your turnout is three quarters half as lovely, won't you? Wouldn't half enjoy it. Stay cool, won't you?
1: Happy Day's Toy Town.

Welcome to another WFPK All Request Mental Health Day, because we all need it, don't we? First Wednesday of every month, we turn it all over to you and say, give us some happy feel-good songs so we can all benefit from it. And there's one there. That's a fun one. Jim, Small Faces, Happy Days, Toy Town. BG, starting things off for Carol Ann, and You Should Be Dancing. I saw that yesterday. You know, Kemet always does the Tuesday Top 10 at 10, and she was asking you to vote for your favorite disco song of all time, and that actually was number one, so a popular choice. Good morning, I'm Mel, 8 minutes after six. Sunny today, a little bit warmer, but the good news is low humidity, so that's good for, well, everyone's hair. The high is going to be around 84, clear tonight, dropping to 60. It is 61 degrees right now, and again, an all-request mental health day. If there's a song that always picks you up, puts you in a good place, email it to us, studio@wfpk.org, and we'll try to play it for you. In the meantime, we are still going to do our featured artist of the day for Pride Month, because it's June, and June is Pride Month, and this is one that may be a surprise to you. And I actually did a deep dive into her life recently, and it's kind of fascinating considering, you know, the era in which she lived and worked. Sister Rosetta Tharpe is today's featured artist of the day for Pride Month. This is Rock Me at FPK.

This is MC Taylor of His Golden Messenger, and you're listening to 91.9 WFPK. So much music. When I wake up.

0: That's why these WFPK All Request Mental Health Days are so much fun. I'm telling you, the Rembrandts, I'll Be There For You, better known as the theme from Friends, of course, for Allison. Vicky wanted the Head and the Heart's All We Ever Knew. Billy Joel, My Life was for Owen. And, again, we're still doing our Featured Artist of the Day for Pride Month. Sister Rosetta Tharpe, starting things off with Rock Me. I'm Mel. Good to be with you again. We're doing this until 6 tonight. Just playing songs that pick us all up, make us feel good, put us in a good place. Studio at WFPK.org is the email if there's something you want to hear. 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

Welcome to another WFPK All Request Mental Health Day. Lyle Lovett, he's one of those artists that always makes me feel good, I have to say. Brian wanted to hear Penguins from I Love Everybody. Carter requested Kanan, Waving Flag. Queen was for Kara, Don't Stop Me Now. And Dean requested Empire of the Sun's Walking on a Dream. See how easy that is? So there's a song that picks you up, lifts you up, makes you feel good. We want to play it today, and we're doing it until 6 o'clock tonight. studio@wfpk.org is the email if there's something you'd like to hear. I've got your requests for Dave Edmonds and Aloe Black coming up. First, for Tony, it's World Party. Put the message in the box at FPK.

0: Aloe Black at 91.9 WFPK on another all-request mental health day. Renee requested Hold On Tight. Dave Edmonds, Slipping Away, actually had two requests for that. Both Michael and Kevin, World Party, starting off the set for Tony and Put the Message in the Box. We're taking your feel-good requests all day. 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That is how you reach us. 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

Lamal on another WFBK All Request Mental Health Day, the never-ending story for Janine. Jimmy Cliff's Reggae Night starting off the hour. That was by request for Arthur. You know how this works. First Wednesday of every month, we decide to just, we all need it. We need a break. We need something uplifting. We need something fun. And so we ask you for the songs that, well, do that for you. What puts you in a good mood? What song makes you feel good? And we'll take them until 6 tonight. So studio@wfpk.org. That is our email address. Send it to us. We'll do our best to play it for you. Got your request for Iggy Pop and Vengo Boys coming up. But we still have a featured artist of the day for Pride Month. Going to do another one from Sister Rosetta Tharpe. I Want a Tall, Skinny Papa. But FPK.

to do.

0: turns slowly. It's hard to say that I'd rather stay awake when I'm asleep, because my dreams are bursting at the seams.
1: It's another WFPK All Request Mental Health Day. Declan wanted Owl City's Fireflies. Venga Boys in there for Cheryl. Sha-la-la-la-la. And Iggy Pop, Tell Me a Story. That was by request for Tim. And we started off the set with our featured artist of the day for Pride Month. Yeah, we're still going to do that. Sister Rosetta Tharpe starting things off with I Want a Tall Skinny Papa. Got more of your requests coming up from the Turtles and Junior Brown. 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

Carly Simon on another WFPK All Request Mental Health Day anticipation for Gina. Ricky Martin's The Cup of Life. Alexis wanted to hear that one. Junior Brown's Freedom Machine for Kelly. And the Turtles starting off that set for Sandra and Happy Together. And it's, of course, the first Wednesday of the month. And that means we're doing this all day until 6 tonight. Just songs that make you feel good and pick you up when you need it the most. And whatever that is for you, you can email us, studio@wfpk.org. Got more requests on the way. Got some klaxons, also group love. But first, for Joe, it is John Fogerty getting some help from Dawes on CCR's Someday Never Comes at FPK.

0: Group Love, 91.9 WFPK. On another All Request Mental Health Day, Jesse wanted Tongue Tied, Klaxon's Golden Scans for Chris, and John Fogerty getting some help from Dawes by request for Joe. That was Someday Never Comes. Yep, Mental Health Day. You know how this works by now, I would hope. There's just certain songs that just always make you feel better, make you feel good, lift you up. You know, that one when you're in the car that you just can't help but feel better, or sing along, or maybe drive faster. We've all done it. Don't do that. But if you've got one, email us studio@wfpk.org. 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
0: 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I've got Eve LaRocque coming up for Everett. First, Thea wants Pharrell Williams's Just a Cloud Away. But FBK.

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Counting Crows and another WFPK All Request Mental Health Day. Good night, Elizabeth. For Mark in Schnitzelburg, Rod Stewart's Young Turks. Starting off the hour, that was by request for Candace. And again, doing it till 6 tonight, as always, the first Wednesday of the month. Playing songs that just make you feel good, put you in a good place. Studio at WFPK.org is our email. Be patient, got a lot coming in at once. I've got your requests for John Martin and Blondie on the way, but before we do that, going to do another track from our featured artist of the day for Pride Month. Another one from Sister Rosetta Tharpe, Strange Things Happening Every Day, but FPK.

0: Blondie, of course, on another WFPK All Request Mental Health Day. Miles wanted to hear The Tide Is High. Kenny requested John Martin's May You Never. And we started the set off with our featured artist of the day for Pride Month, Sister Rosetta Tharpe and Strange Things Happening Every Day. Got your requests for Pussycat Dolls and Kelly Clarkson coming up next. 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
2: 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They're probably just getting in, you know?
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James Taylor on another WFPK All Request Mental Health Day. Wade wanted You've Got a Friend. Kelly Clarkson for Genevieve, Stronger. And let's see. Oh, the Pussycat Dolls version of Feeling Good. That was by request for Cindy. You know how this works. We're taking your requests for feel-good, uplifting songs until 6 o'clock tonight. If you've got one, studio at WFPK.org. We'd love to play something for you, too. Again, a lot coming in, so do be patient with us. Got your requests for Matthew Wilder coming up, Michael Bublé, also Lawrence. First, this is one that is always a popular choice for Mental Health Day, because why not? Bob Marley and the Wailers for Jason and Three Little Birds at FBK.

0: The Chicks on another WFPK All Request Mental Health Day, made possible with support from the Brook Hospitals. The Chicks was for Allison, had Lawrence for Mike, and the song Do. Shauna requested Michael Bublé's It's a Beautiful Day. Matthew Wilder's Break My Stride, that was for Ava, and Bob Marley and the Wailers starting off the set for Jason and Three Little Birds. It is 8:53. I'm Mel. Loving your requests. You're picking me up as well. And, of course, if you've got a song that picks you up and you want us to play it, email us, studio@wfpk.org. We're doing it until 6 tonight. 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
0: 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I've got some Pilot coming up for Tracy. 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

for 17 years I've been going limber. 17 more will bury me. 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

See, that's just a perfect example of a pick-me-up kind of song. It's just hard to sit still when that one plays. Nathaniel Ratliff and the Night Sweats, SOB, on another WFPK All Request Mental Health Day. Seth requested that. Beth Hart and Joe Bonamassa starting off the hour with Rhymes. That was for George. And yeah, that's how it works. Songs pick you up, make you feel good. We all need that. And needless to say, an entire day of pick-me-up songs just kind of helps you get through life, doesn't it? If you've got one, studio at WFPK.org. Got, let's see, your requests for Todd Rundgren coming up, Yonder Mountain String Band, also Zach Abel. But first, we are going to do another song from our featured artist of the day for Pride Month. It is Sister Rosetta Tharpe, My Man and I, at FPK.

tells him all of my woes. I tells him all that pleases me. I tells him what he knows. Oh, he tells me what I ought to do. And he tells me what to try. So we talk together. I know it's my man and I. My man and I. My name, ain't I? Oh, we talk together. I know it's my name, ain't I? He knows how I am longing for somewhere it's so doing. And so he bids me to go and speak a loving word for him. Oh, he bids me to tell of his wonderful dove and why he ascended on high. We work together. I know it's my man and I. He knows how much I love him. Oh, he knows that I love him well. And with what love he loves me, my tongue can't never tell. It's an everlasting love, and it's every rich supply. So we love each other.

Hey, everybody. This is John F. of They Might Be Giants. 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

0: It's another WFPK All Request Mental Health Day. Felicia wanted to hear Zach Abel and Be Kind. Let's see, Yonder Mountain String Band in there for Debbie, their cover of Dancing in the Moonlight. Gerald wanted Todd Rundgren's Just One Victory. And to start off that set, it was another song from our featured artist of the day for Pride Month, Sister Rosetta Tharpe and My Man and I. We've got, of course, more of your requests coming up. I mean, we are doing it until 6 tonight. We've got Chambers Brothers coming up. Also some Chumbawamba. But first, we get support from you and the Happy Birthday Circle and Waterfront Park, hosting a birthday party celebrating the Hill Sisters, composers of Happy Birthday, and celebrating America's 250. 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And Jefferson Rising, renewing Jefferson Community and Technical College downtown campus to help generate workforce talent that Louisville needs, including new STEM learning spaces, green gathering areas, and safer access. They are $1 million from the goal. Giving details at jctc.me/givetojefferson.
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I thought that music mattered. 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

0: Chapel Roan on another WFPK All Request Mental Health Day. Serena wanted to hear Hot to Go. Chumbawamba, that's always a popular choice for Mental Health Day. Jeremiah wanted Tub Thumping. And Max wanted to hear the Chambers Brothers live version of Shout. I'm Mel. It is 9:39. Good to be with you. Going to be sunny today. Warmer, but low humidity. Gotta like that. High's going to be around 84. Clear tonight. Dropping to 60.
1: It's time for the WFPK concert calendar. 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
0: Tonight, Kentucky Shakespeare's As You Like It is in Central Park at 8. 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
0: Taking your requests until 6 tonight for songs that pick you up and make you feel good on this All Request Mental Health Day. Got your requests for Rare Earth and George Harrison coming up. First, Amy wants this one from Duran Duran featuring Janelle Monáe and Nile Rodgers. Pressure off at FPK.

0: Welcome to another WFPK All Request Mental Health Day. Daniel wanted to hear George Harrison's What Is Life? Rare Earth, I Just Want to Celebrate. That was for Garth. And Amy wanted to hear Duran Duran getting some help from Janelle Monáe and Nile Rodgers from their Paper Gods album, Pressure Off. I'm Mel. Good morning. We're coming up on 9:53. 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
0: Well, I hope you enjoy the rest of your day and stick around all day because All Request Mental Health Day goes until 6 tonight. So if you haven't heard your request yet, don't panic. There's just a lot of folks coming in. Again, the email to request something, studio@wfpk.org. And I got to get out of here. Kimmett Cantwell is coming up next at 10. And yes, she will continue to take your requests. Before she takes over, though, I will have The Zombies by request for Monty. I'm going to leave you, though, with some Tom Petty and the Heartbreakers from the She's the One soundtrack. Alexander wanted to hear Angel Dream No. 4 at FPK. Have a good one.

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0: 91.9 WFPK, The Beatles. Here comes the sun. It's a sunny day right now. It's going to be a beautiful day. Before that, we heard Oh Sarah by Sturgill Simpson for Heather. And Here Comes the Sun was for Bruce G. Because it's All Request Mental Health Wednesday. And we are playing your requests for songs that make you happy and make you feel good. 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Studio at WFPK.org is where to send it. This is Kimmett. Good morning. And, yeah, lots of good stuff on the way. Also, our featured artist of the day in honor of Pride Month is Sister Rosetta Sharp. And got lots of that coming up as well. So don't go anywhere.
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0: I'm going to play some Madeline Perreault for Amanda after this one from our featured artist of the day, Sister Rosetta Tharpe. It's Down by the Riverside, 91.9 WFPK.

91.9 WFPK. Oh, love that one. It's ELO's Mr. Blue Sky, and that one was for Bruce. We heard a little bit, Madeline Perot, and that was for Amanda. This is Kimmett, and it's All Request Mental Health Wednesday, and I'm playing your requests for songs that make you feel good and make you happy and change your mood in the way that only music can. So we've got lots of requests to get to, but feel free to send yours too, and I'm going to try to get to them all. It might take a little bit, but I'll get there. Studio at WFPK.org is where to do it. I've got some Nina Simone coming up and the Brothers Doobie for Gene. And this one is from Alana F. Hi, Alana, to Owen. And it's Norah Jones' Sunrise on 91.9 WFPK.

0: 91.9 WFPK. Doobie Brothers there. That was for Gene H. Listen to the music. Remember when the Doobie Brothers were on What's Happening and they were lecturing everybody about the evils of bootlegging a live show? Sweet times. Before that, we heard Nina Simone for Nicole Feeling Good and Sunrise Nora Jones again from Alana to Owen. This is Kimmett. Good morning. Thanks for hanging out. It's All Request Mental Health Wednesday. So send me your request for the song that makes you happy and makes you feel good. It'll be a little bit because I've got lots of requests. But, you know, if you're listening, it will get there. 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
0: Again, All Request Mental Health Day. That's today. I've got lots of requests to play. Some of them that are coming up are Dave Matthews Band for Rob. I'm going to play some Pavarotti for Steven. George Michaels for Leslie. And first for Aaron, new Radicals with Flowers, 91.9 WFPK.

91.9 WFPK, Luciano Pavarotti, Nessun Dorma. That was beautiful. That one was for Stephen. Nessun Dorma means none shall sleep in English. It's my cat's favorite song. That's his motto. None shall sleep. Plays it all the time around the house. Thanks for hanging out. 91.9 WFPK. It's All Request Mental Health Wednesday. And we're playing your requests for the songs that make you happy, make you feel good, change your mood for the better. And I've got lots of requests on the way. If you want to send one, studio at WFPK.org is it. Before Pavarotti, we heard Wham! Freedom. And I need to apologize to Leslie W. for that. I played the wrong Freedom for you. George Michaels has two songs called Freedom, one in as George Michaels and one with Wham. And I think I might have made like a Freudian slip there because I really love the Wham Freedom. I love them both. But I apologize. And I'm going to play the one that you actually wanted in just a little bit. Coming up before that, I've got Sia. And first for Rob, Dave Matthews Band, Lie in Our Graves, 91.9 WFPK.

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91.9 WFPK, George Michael's Freedom. That's the freedom that Leslie W. wanted to hear. And there you go. It's All Request Mental Health Day. I'm playing all the requests that you have sent in for songs that make you happy and make you feel good. And we are glad to do it here. We do it the first Wednesday of every month. I've got some Sia on the way. First, for the great Sherry E., this is Gloria Estefan. Rhythm is going to get you. 91.9 WFPK.

0: 91.9 WFPK. So good. Neither one of us wants to be the first to say goodbye. Gladys Knight and the Pips. And that one was for Suzanne. So good. You guys are making me feel feelings this morning. Great songs. We also heard The Rhythm Is Gonna Get You by Miami Sound Machine. That was for Sherry. And I Never Give Up. And that was for Sarah S. And that song's by Sia. This is Kim. It's Good Morning. It's All Request Mental Health Wednesday. And we're taking your requests all day from 6 a.m. till 6 p.m. for the songs that make you happy, pick you up, and make you feel good.
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1: Good morning, it's Kimmet. I've got Modest Mouse coming up for Bill, but first for Paige P, it's Pitbull Fireball.
2: Mr. Worldwide to infinity, you know the roof on fire. We gon' boogie, oogie, oogie, jiggle, wiggle, and dance like the roof on fire. We gon' drink drinks and take shots until we fall out like the roof on fire. Now, baby, get my booty naked, take off all your clothes and light the roof on fire. Tell him, baby, baby, baby, baby, baby, baby, baby, baby, baby, baby, I'm on fire. 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

0: 91.9 WFPK. That one was for Tony S. It's Peter Gabriel with Salisbury Hill. And we heard Modest Mouse Float On for Bill N. This is Kimmett. It's All Request Mental Health Day. We play the songs that make you happy, pick you up, change your mood, and just do it for you. 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Might be a little bit. I've got lots of requests, but I am working hard to get them all out there.
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0: Tonight, Kentucky Shakespeare's As You Like It is in Central Park at 8 p.m. Thursday, WFPK is proud to sponsor Pura Vida Classic at the Depot at NoCo at 7 p.m. Johnny Mullinex at Zanzibar at 8. 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That's at 8 p.m. And WFPK is proud to sponsor the New Albany Bicentennial Park Concert Series with Alyssa and Wayne Brewer Band and the Song Sparrows, 6 p.m. Nirvana Tribute at Headliners at 8. Tony and the Tan Lines at Brown Forman Amphitheater at 6 p.m. Kawhi Raves at Zanzibar at 8. And the Germantown Schnitzelberg Blues Festival is at Chex Cafe with the Weavers, Sunny Mormon Group, and more. 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
0: Getting back to your requests, I've got the Jacksons coming up, got Boston, I got Louisville's Tim Creckle, and I'll play one from our featured artist of the day, Sister Rosetta Tharpe, as well. And we're going to start with one for Mark B., who wanted to hear this from 07. This is This Fine Social Scene, 91.9 WFPK.

0: 91.9 WFPK. That was a good one. That's the Jacksons there for Jesse Bush. You wanted to hear Blame It on the Boogie. Great song. This finds Social Scene 07 before that. This is Kimmick. Good morning. It's All Request Mental Health Wednesday. Thanks for sending in your requests for songs that make you happy. I've got lots on the way, which will include some Rolling Stones, some Talking Heads, some R.E.M., got some Bill Withers, got some Chuck Prophet on the way as well. 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
0: Got Patti LaBelle coming up in just a few for Angela. And first going to play our featured artist of the day. We've got a different artist each day this month for Pride Month. And today's is the original soul sister, the godmother of rock and roll, Sister Rosetta Tharpe. Guitarist, vocalist, and amazing artist all around. 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

91.9 WFPK. That one was for Angela B., Patti LaBelle, who I had the pleasure of meeting a few weeks ago and who was just lovely. That was a new attitude there. And we heard Louisville's beloved Tim Kreckle with Sunshine Baby. And that was for Mindy T. This is Kimmett. Thanks for hanging out with me on this All Request Mental Health Wednesday. Lots of great songs on the way, all as per your request. Going to be some Well Water Conspiracy. Going to be some Rolling Stones as well. Before that, I've got one from Mark D. Boston. And we're going to follow that with some Keen for Will H. Boston first. 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

0: 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More Than a Feeling Boston for Mark D. This is Kimmett, still on the way. Got Matthew Wilder and Talking Heads, too, because it's All Request Mental Health Wednesday. 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
0: Again, I've got Matthew Wilder coming up in a minute. I'm going to kill two birds with one stone with that one. We're going to play that for George C. and for my mom. 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
3: 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That was for Mr. Ramsey and for James E. B. And happy Rolling Stones. That's what it's all about today. It's All Request Mental Health Wednesday. 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We also heard Lucy Leave by the Wellwater Conspiracy, and that was for Dan T. I've got some REM coming up for Eric. But first for Michael S., it's Talking Heads, Wild Wild Life, 91.9 WFPK.

91.9 WFPK, Shiny Happy People. REM, that one was for Eric. It's All Request Mental Health Wednesday. This is Kimmett. Glad to be playing your requests for you. On the way, Chuck Prophet and Little River Band. But first for Big Sister Kim, it's Bill Withers' Lovely Day. 91.9 WFPK.

0: I can't help but snap along. 91.9 WFPK. Under Pressure, Queen. That one was for Dan D. That song never stops being awesome. We heard First Came the Thunder from Chuck Prophet, and that was for George. Well, that was terrifying. That song is coming up in just a few. I didn't know it was on deck like that, and I just jumped out of my chair. This is Kimmett. Thanks for hanging out with me. Too bad you couldn't see that. On All Request Mental Health Wednesday, thanks for sending in your requests. We do it the first Wednesday of each month, and we want to play songs that make you happy, change your mood for the better, and just pick you up, and we're glad to do that. 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Coming up, I've got some U2. I've got Jane's Addiction covering the Velvet Underground, and as you may have guessed, I've got some Ozzy Osbourne as well. 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
0: I've also got some Sister Rosetta Tharpe coming up in a little while, because that is our featured artist of the day. In recognition of Pride Month, we've got a different artist featured each day. Before all that, I'm going to do one for Hannah H. She wanted to hear U2's Walk On, 91.9 WFPK.

train. Don't pull no wankers, this train. I said this train. Don't pull no wankers, this train. No crap shooter and no whiskey drinkers.

91.9 WFPK. That's our featured artist of the day, Sister Rosetta Tharpe with This Train. This is Kimmet. Thanks for hanging out. It's All Request Mental Health Day, and we are glad to take your requests. Before Sister Rosetta Tharpe, we heard Jane's Addiction covering the Velvet Underground's Rock and Roll, and that was from John to Cindy. And there's so many requests on deck, so thanks for your patience. I know some of them were made quite a while ago, but I'm trying to get to all of them. And so many great songs today. Thank you for choosing these really good ones. Helps me have a good time as well. We do this the first Wednesday of every month. You can send requests to studio at WFPK.org. I've got Bonnie Raitt coming up after this next one for Gerald and Debbie. It's Todd Rundgren's Just One Victory, 91.9 WFPK.

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4: We heard some Blondie there, Hot Shot. That was for Daniel M. Bonnie Raitt doing Right Down the Line for Linda B. It's All Request Mental Health Wednesday. This is Kimmett playing your requests. Thanks for sending them in. Studio at WFPK.org is the way to get them to us. Still on the way, as per your request, got some Miley Cyrus, some Elton John, and got some Van Halen as well. 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

We Can't Stop. 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Crazy Train, Ozzy Osbourne before that for Sean H. This is Kimmett, and glad to be hanging out with you on this All Request Mental Health Wednesday. Thanks for sending in the songs that make you happy and change your mood and make things better. Got some Beatles coming up, and first some Elton John. I'm going to send this one out to Mo, because he wants to hear it, or she wants to hear it. He wants to hear it, I think. Just 11 years old.

old, and I'm glad that an 11-year-old digs this song. I like it too, Mo. Thanks for asking for it. It's Elton John, I'm Still Standing, 91.9 WFPK.

0: 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That was fun. Gypsy Kings with Bamboleo. And we also heard, I'm Still Standing, Elton John for an 11-year-old fan, which is so much fun. This is Kimmick. Glad to be hanging out with you on this All Request Mental Health Wednesday. Studio at WFPK.org is where to send your request for a song that makes you happy.
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0: Tonight, Kentucky Shakespeare's As You Like It is in Central Park at 8 p.m. Tomorrow, Thursday, WFPK is proud to sponsor Pura Vida Classic at the Depot at NoCo at 7 p.m. Johnny Mullinax at Zanzibar at 8. Delta Sleep at the Mercury Ballroom at 8. 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Robbie Coltrane and Terrence Blanchard at Whiskey Thief New Lou at 8 Friday. WFPK welcomes Green Sky Bluegrass at Megacorp Pavilion in Newport, Kentucky at 8. And WFPK is proud to sponsor the New Albany Bicentennial Park Concert Series with Alyssa and Wayne Brewer Band and the Song Sparrows that starts at 6 p.m. Nirvana Tribute is Nirvani. It's a Nirvana tribute. They're at Headliners, 8 p.m. Turning the Tan Lines are at the Brown Forman Amphitheater at 6. Kauai Rave is at Zanzibar at 8 o'clock.
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0: I've got some Stevie Nicks coming up in just a bit for Grace. And first one, this one is for Karen from her brother Chad. Karen is having a chemo treatment today. And this song and Van Halen means a lot to Chad because his big sister Karen took him to his first Van Halen concert at age 13. So again, this one for Karen from Chad, it's Summer Nights, Van Halen on 91.9 WFPK.

91.9 WFPK. That's Van Halen for Karen from her brother Chad. The song is Summer Nights. I'm going to get to that Stevie Nicks right after this. I want to play one for young Ethan, a fan of Animal from the Muppets. And man, who isn't? I love the Muppets band and in particular Animal. 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

91.9 WFPK. Stevie Nicks there. That was for Grace, If Anyone Falls. This is Kimmett, and thanks for hanging out on this All Request Mental Health Wednesday. 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Getting back to our requests here. I've got some Chapel Roan in a few. Got some Syd Barrett as well. First, a happy tune. This one is for Lewis. It's Rocky Raccoon, the Beatles, 91.9 WFPK.

Hot to Go, Chapel Roan for Danielle on 91.9 WFPK. Thanks for sending in your requests, everybody. Got plenty more on the way coming up. Got some China Crisis in just a moment. And before that, Virga H. wants to send this one out to all her friends who've helped her through some rough times in the recent past. 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

0: 91.9 WFPK. That was from Matt. China crisis, wishful thinking, and friendship, Kay Kaiser, before that. This is Kim. It's been a pleasure hanging out with you today. 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Coming up, got some Pink Floyd for Charlene. 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
0: As always, it's been a pleasure hanging out with you today. That's going to do it for me. Laura Shine is coming in just a bit, and she's going to take you through the rest of the day and also take your requests for the songs that make you happy. So don't go anywhere. Before she comes in, I will be playing that Pink Floyd for Charlene, but starting with this Fiona Apple for Nikki, this is Waltz, Better Than Fine, 91.9 WFPK.

Seals and Crofts with Summer Breeze for Jill today. And Kyle wanted to hear Seal. And that song was called Crazy. And we were talking earlier about how if Seal and Crofts were together, it'd be a very different sound. It is WFBK's Mental Health Day. Thanks so much for joining us. We've been taking requests all day long, and we will all the way up to 6 p.m. I do have a ton to get to, so it might be a while before you get to hear yours, but you can email studio@wfpk.org. Here's one for Bob Dylan. This is for Daniel Rolling and Tumbling from the Modern Times album, WFBK.

0: song's called Crazy. It's from Pylon here on WFBK. And R.E.M. covered that song many years ago. Also Bob Dylan with Rollin' and Tumblin'. And in between was Sister Rosetta Tharpe, our artist, featured artist of the day for Pride Month. Amazing guitarist and singer. And yeah, so we'll be playing another track from her in the next hour. Also, your requests, lots and lots of requests. Plus, I have some special guests today. Molly Jones from the Pete Foundation coming by to talk to us about a new mental health program. And also Sam Bettens, the authentic self of Sarah Bettens, who fronted Kay's Choice, now known as Sam Bettens. And fantastic songwriter. I can't wait to talk to him. That'll be coming up at 4:30 today here on WFBK.
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0: 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I'm Laura Shine. It's an all-request mental health day. Had a request from Laurie, who wanted to hear Tommy Womack and his song Nice Day on WFPK.

El Condor Pasa, If I Could, Simon and Garfunkel by request today on WFBK's Mental Health Day, which is all requests that you're hearing this afternoon. Indigo Girls. Oh, and that one, by the way, went out to Rihanna. Then Leanne Yost wanted to hear Prince of Darkness from Indigo Girls. Brooke Hall, which is a local artist, and that's the new single. It's called The Ride. Tommy Womack for Laurie with Nice Day here on WFPK. 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An original alt-rock of Louisville's Second Story Man. 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And today is WFBK's All Request Mental Health Day Wednesday, the first Wednesday of each month, where we take your requests from 6 a.m. to 6 p.m. And you can follow us on Facebook and Instagram at 919 WFPK. 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Up next, we've got a request here for Stephen, and it's the Almond Brothers Band, Blue Sky, on WFPK.

Johnny Blue Skies playing at the Rep Arena in October. And that song's called Situation. That goes out to Heather today. Sharon wanted to hear Bubbles Up from Jimmy Buffett by request for WFBK's Mental Health Day. We also heard Patty Griffin, Heavenly Day for Tony. John Fulbright, the song Moving for Larry. And John wanted to hear Tracy Chapman's Freedom Now. Thanks for requesting that one. It's been decades since I've heard it, I think. Stephen wanted to hear Allman Brothers with Blue Sky on WFPK. Well, good afternoon. I'm Laura Schein. It is WFPK's Mental Health Day. It's an all-request day. You can make your request by emailing studio at WFPK.org. We have been inundated today. It's been great. We try to get to them as best we can, but there are a ton of them. Wanted to also mention to you that we'll have Molly Jones from the Pete Foundation stopping by in the next hour to talk about a new mental health initiative, as well as Sam Bettens, who fronted the band K's Choice. Goes by the name Sam Bettens now and has been through some pretty big changes. We're going to talk about their latest album and find out how they're doing and all that kind of stuff. That'll be right around 4:30 this afternoon. Our featured artist today, too, for Pride Month is Sister Rosetta Tharpe. This is Didn't It Rain, WFPK.

It's raining too long. It rained all day, all night long. A rain, rain, go away. Come again some other day. You know it rain. Oh, I rain. God knows it rain.

0: It's a good song for today. Just fits the weather, doesn't it? That is REM, Shiny Happy People. That was requested by Kimberly. And Michael wanted to hear the Wombats and their song, Let's Dance to Joy Division. And Sister Rosetta Tharpe, Didn't It Rain, who is our featured artist today for Pride Month. We'll have another track from her a little bit later on today's show. Also music from Nickel Creek and a kind of a little special surprise. I'll just save that here in a moment. It'll be right after Nickel Creek. And also a Louisville artist named Jay Williams by request, too. All for WFPK's Mental Health Day.
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0: Happening tonight, Kentucky Shakespeare's As You Like It in Central Park starting at 8. And then Thursday, we're proud to sponsor Pure Vita Classic at the Depot at NoCo at 7. Johnny Mullinax will be at Zanzibar, Delta Sleep at the Mercury Ballroom. Big Crit at Headliners. Robbie Coltrane and Terrence Blanchard at Whiskey Thief and Nulu at 8 on Thursday. And then on Friday, WFPK welcomes Green Sky Bluegrass at Megacorp Pavilion in Newport, Kentucky. And we're proud to sponsor the New Albany Bicentennial Park Concert Series with Alyssa and Wayne Brewer. And that's also the Song Sparrows. That starts at 6. Nirvani, which is a Nirvana tribute, will take place at Headliners on Friday. Tony and the Tan Lines at the Brown Forman Amphitheater at 6 on Friday.
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0: 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Ticket details at oxmoorfarm.org. More requests to get to. This one's for Halston, and it's from Nickel Creek. It's called This Side on WFPK.

0: It's a beautiful day in this neighborhood, a beautiful day for a neighbor. Would you be mine? Could you be mine? It's a neighborly day in this beauty wood, a neighborly day for a beauty. Would you be mine? Could you be mine? I have always wanted to have a neighbor just like you. I've always wanted to live in a neighborhood with you. So let's make the most of this beautiful day. Since we're together, we might as well say, would you be mine? Could you be mine? Won't you be my neighbor? Won't you please? Won't you please? Please won't you be my neighbor?
1: Neighbors are people who are close to us, and friends are people who are close to our hearts. I like to think of you as my neighbor and my friend.

That was for Karen in honor of her daughter, Hannah, here on WFPK. Be Yourself. And that's Wilder Woods, which is the guy that sings for the band Need to Breathe. I'm trying to remember his name. I know it's Bear, but I can't remember his last name. Anyway, also the Warren Treaty, who are going to be joining us on June 24th for our next Waterfront Wednesday. And we also heard there, before that, Mr. Rogers goes out to Chris. He wanted to hear, "Won't You Be My Neighbor?" He said, the world is a, how can I put this lightly, dumpster fire, and that's what he wanted to hear. Nickel Creek before that for Halston and the song This Side, all by request for WFPK's Mental Health Day. This next song is from a local artist named Jay Williams, and he's got some big fans in Ariel and Mia who wanted to say hi and requested this song called I Like Girls. Oh, also for Pride Month, WFPK.

0: Adore, that's Zebra for Danny this afternoon for WFBK's Mental Health Day. And for Ariel and Mia, both requested Jay Williams, who's a local artist, and their new song called I Like Girls here on WFBK. Rascal Flatts by request coming up, as well as Neil Finn.
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0: 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And Belle of Louisville, where guests can do whatever floats the boat, shake their booties, savor a sunset, or be immersed in River City history, all while rolling on the river. 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WFBK is proud to welcome Lou Graham with John Waits live at Iroquois Amphitheater on Saturday, June 6th. 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What a gorgeous day. Right now, 81 degrees, and tonight, clear skies, a low of 60. Tomorrow, sunny once again, a high of 86. And Friday, a mix of sun and clouds, but a high of 87. Sounds perfect. We've got a tune here for you from Melanie, who wanted to dedicate this to her stepson, Nick, who is celebrating his birthday today after welcoming twin boys yesterday. She said they'll be spending up to 6 weeks in the NICU, so they would love to hear My Wish by Rascal Flatts, and also a birthday shout-out to Nick, and a warm welcome to the world for Hendrix and Hayden. That's for WFBK's Mental Health Day today. This is Rascal Flatts, WFBK.

Go where you want to go, Jacob Dylan with Jade Castrinos here on WFBK. Jade also sang with Edward Sharp in the Magnetic Zeros for several years. And that, as I said, that was for Lambo today. And Lucas wanted to hear Neil Finn, Second Nature. And then for Nick and his new twin babies, that was Rascal Flatts, My Wish, from Melanie here on WFBK, his stepmom. Got more requests for WFBK's Mental Health Day, plus a special guest in the next hour. We'll be hearing, talking with Molly Jones of the Pete Foundation about a new mental health initiative, as well as Sam Buttons, who fronts K's Choice, and find out about their story, what they've been up to lately, and lots of good things. So that's coming up. First, though, Blue Suede, and this one goes out to Grace, who said whenever they were slammed at the restaurant, the song kept everybody sane. It's from Blue Suede, and it's Hooked on a Feeling on WFPK. Hookah.

0: That's Slater here on WFPK for Courtney this afternoon, and a really fun song. It's called Cannibalism. I know that doesn't sound like a lot of fun, but it is fun. Jayhawks, Save It for a Rainy Day, requested by Suzanne. Flying Burrito Brothers with Lazy Days for Danny, and then Blue Suede for Grace with Hooked on a Feeling here on WFPK. Been taking your requests all day long. You can continue with those by emailing studio at WFPK.org. So it is WFPK's Mental Health Day, and sometimes we have special guests here to talk about mental health. We have one coming up right around 4:30 today with Sam Buttons, front person for K's Choice and a solo artist as well. Looking forward to talking with him. And Molly Jones with us right now from the Peat Foundation. She's the president of the Peat Foundation. Molly, it's good to see you today.
1: It's great to be here with you, Laura.
0: Now, when you all describe yourselves, the Peat Foundation, what is your pitch? What do you say?
1: We advocate for mental health awareness, and we look to provide easy resources and help connect people to resources.
0: All right. Well, that's a great way to put it. So, yes, the Peat Foundation, which had the big stomp there on the river, continuing to raise awareness. That's not happening this year. It's currently on pause, but they are doing some great work. And you have a new initiative called Big Steps.
1: Yes, it's called Big Steps in Mental Health. And I like to say it's big steps, but easy strides.
0: That's nice. So tell us all about it.
1: Well, we actually worked on this program, putting it together for about a year. It took us a year. And so once the festival ended the end of last summer, we just knew we had to be all in on launching this program. So it's corporate based, but it doesn't have to be. Individuals, and we have a lot of individuals taking part. Mm-hmm. You sign up online and we provide mental health resources, and we'll come out and do a training. Let me stop and say everything is free.
0: Oh.
1: There is no charge for any of this because we believe in it so much, and it does and will save lives. So we come out and do a suicide prevention training that's called QPR. I think you might have heard about that.
0: Yeah.
1: 60 minutes. I just came from one, trained about a class of about 60 people.
0: Wow.
1: At an employer here in Louisville. And then we also offer an online health literacy questionnaire, which is really easy to do. It's about 20 questions. You go online. It's anonymous. It doesn't ask you anything about yourself, but just asks you questions about mental health to kind of gauge your understanding and hopefully instill a little curiosity about mental health, because then we also offer further reading on all the different topics that we bring up.
0: When you say corporate-based, you mean that you're going to corporations and offering this training?
1: Correct. Okay. Corporations can take it on. We kind of fashioned it a little bit after Best Places to Work, and that you can work to earn a badge. Your corporation takes on the different components and implements it, which is, like I say, it's easy strides.
0: Mm-hmm.
1: And then you can earn a badge.
0: What kind of issues come up in corporations in terms of mental health? I mean, I'm sure there's plenty, but I mean, what are you seeing or they want to talk about the most?
1: They really want to understand what the risk factors are, what the warning signs look like.

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1: Louisville Public Media.
2: Set up.
3: Yeah. Okay. Very good.
2: Or, and let me say this also. Sorry to interrupt you.
3: It's okay.
2: They don't have to get the training from us. QPR is a nationally certified training. You can get the training from a lot of other agencies, and that's fine.
3: So for people who don't know what QPR stands for, could you explain that?
2: Yeah, I should. It stands for Question, Persuade, Refer. So it can be thought of as the CPR for a mental or emotional health crisis. It's just the way to question somebody or have a conversation that they might be struggling, how to persuade them to get help, and how to refer them for that help. So it's those three steps.
3: So to know even where to refer, how can somebody find that out? Like, you know, you might be able to question them and persuade them, and then you're at a loss for, well, where do you go?
2: Well, I love that question because the answer, easy answer is call 988. That is they call it the suicide prevention line or mental health crisis line. It is a complete resource line for mental health, no matter how serious it is. If it's, it could be a true suicide risk, call 988. You could just be struggling with some anxiety. Maybe you feel like you're having a little bit of a panic attack, or call 988. Any mental health need you have, call 988. So that makes the refer very easy.
3: Okay, that's great. That's great to know.
2: Yeah.
3: What other services does Pete Foundation offer?
2: We have another new program that we're launching right now. It's in a second pilot phase, and it's called Find My Feelings. It's a great little program for children, although it also helps educate adults how to have conversations about their emotional feelings. It comes with a really great graphic that when we take it out to public places and show it, everybody's always drawn to this image that we have. So we have that. We have a license plate. I happen to have carried in a little postcard.
3: Nice. Yeah.
2: There is a license plate you can get at the county clerk's office for mental health, and that helps support our QPR training, our suicide prevention training.
3: Yeah. Well, that's great to know about. And if people want to know more about the Pete Foundation, where do they go?
2: They can go to thepetefoundation.org.
3: Okay.
2: Yep.
3: Can you explain why it's called the Pete Foundation?
2: Yes. Pete was my son. He's one of five children, and he was a great young man. He suffered from depression for about 11 or 12 years, the last 11 or 12 years of his life. The last year, I became aware of it, and he was receiving help, but in the end, he lost his battle with depression in December of 2016. And unfortunately, he fits a national standard, which is that there's a 10-year gap between the onset of mental illness symptoms and the beginning of treatment. And we need to close that gap. And that's one of the things that the Pete Foundation wants to do. So this Big Steps in Mental Health can go a long way toward closing that gap, because we can start recognizing somebody who's suffering long before it gets to a very extreme situation. You know, suicide is the second leading cause of death, ages 10 to 34. There's a 10-year gap between before the onset of symptoms, and it's the most preventable form of death. Wow. So, come on, we can fix this.
3: Yeah, no kidding. It's become your life's work. Were you doing work in mental health before this?
2: Not at all.
3: Wow.
2: No, I was doing other work.
3: Yeah.
2: But I've retired from that, and this is full-time.
3: Yeah, well, it's great work, and you're really helping people. So thank you for that. Again, thepetefoundation.org for more information. And Big Steps is this new initiative for groups and corporations who, you know, want to explore the risks for mental health for their employees and be able to get certified by the Pete Foundation, which is nice. And it's absolutely free.
2: Yes.
3: And that's just great. We have to make it like that as much as we can, when we can. So thanks for all the work that you're doing, Molly Jones.
2: Thank you. Thank you for supporting us.
3: Great to have you. We have a request for Mental Health Day, and we're going to get to one here right now. This is for Kay Ray, who wanted to hear Beth Hart and the song Bad Woman Blues on WFPK.

0: 91.9 WFPK. That was Bad Woman Blues from Beth Hart. Great singer and requested today by Kay Ray. Got music from John Gage coming up next. John is a beloved Louisville figure who recently moved. We'll talk more about that in just a moment on WFPK.
1: Hey, it's Kyle Meir. Tonight, my guest, Creedence Clearwater Revival frontman John Fogerty.
2: Sometimes I'm surprised that I'm the guy that wrote Proud Mary. I'm the most boring guy you ever met, by the way. You know, I take care of the family and do that kind of thing and get up every day before 6. And most rock and roll musicians you ever heard of ain't doing. They're probably just getting in, you know?
1: It's John Fogerty, 6 p.m. right here on FPK.
0: 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Coming up here right about 4:30, we're going to be talking with Sam Buttons, who fronts the band K's Choice and has a solo career as well, and a new version of the song, Not an Addict. That is incredible. We will get to that and more right about 4:30. Here's another request. This one's for John Gage, who is a community leader and musician, hosted Kentucky Homefront for years and years, and had a big celebration recently as he has moved to Portland, Oregon, to be near his family. And we wish him all the best. And Cheryl wanted to hear John Gage's song called Circle the Sun on WFPK.

0: Lost and Alone, latest from Aaron Lee Tashjian on WFPK. That was for Melissa today for WFPK's Mental Health Day. All requests, the Rolling Stones, Street Fighting Man for Jimmy, and for Cheryl, John Gage, who has moved to Portland, Oregon after being here in Louisville for decades. Such a beloved community member, and we wish him all the best. That was his song called Circle the Sun. Well, I'm Laura Schein. Thank you so much for joining me today. I'm so excited to have Sam Buttons with us on the line right now. Hello, Sam. How are you doing today?
1: Good. How are you?
0: I'm doing great. It is such a pleasure to talk to you. I was a big fan of the band Case Choice, and now even more of a fan of your new solo work. You put out an album.
1: Thanks so much.
0: Yeah, you put out an album last year called Coming Home, and it's absolutely gorgeous. Now, it's a very different direction than what Case Choice was, but I have to consider that you put out that song, Not an Addict, gosh, what, 30 years ago now?
1: Yes, that was 30 years ago, unfortunately.
0: And it's always wild because I think, you know, people who are familiar with you and your music, they think that you're going to just keep doing the same thing, even though it's 30 years later.
1: I know. And actually, when we play with Case Choice, we play Not an Addict every single time. And I'm not one of those artists who has like a, you know, love-hate relationship with their biggest hit. It's all love for me because it enabled us to do so many fun things, and it got people to discover the rest of our music. And, you know, every time we play it live, it's a party. So nothing but gratitude.
0: Yeah. And you did a new version of it, which I do want to talk about just a little bit later, right before we give it a spin, if you don't mind. I did want to ask about how your music has changed. You moved to Nashville. I mean, you're from Belgium originally and then moved to Nashville. What prompted that move?
1: I lived in Johnson City. It's about 4 hours from Nashville, so East Tennessee. And it was a move for love. No regrets. We're still together. we're no longer in Tennessee, but we're still together. So yeah, I lived in Tennessee for about 15 years, now in California for about almost 10, I guess. And yeah, just having, you know, not living in Belgium, becoming an American citizen, it's, gosh, I'm just being older, you know, such a different person than I was, back then. So, we still, you know, we're still going strong, luckily, with Case Choice in Europe. But we've done, both my brother and I have done some solo projects in between. And right now, I'm really, with this new record that came out, it feels like a very natural, very welcome direction for me that I'm having the best time I ever remember having. So I'm just super grateful that I can still challenge myself and still feel like a young person when I'm making these new things.
0: What makes it so fun?
1: I think the change and anything that you do for 30 years, at some point, you know, routine's going to creep in, and there's nothing worse for creativity than routine, I guess. And so I've always tried to challenge myself with new things and actively find ways to keep this really fresh. And I noticed that I was almost exclusively listening to country radio and a lot of Americana stuff. And I'm like, oh, this is what I'm really listening to in my car all day. Then actually, I should make a record like this. And it's just been such a joy because I'm in a different place in my life now. And to be able to make this solo record and have made it with just the best of the best in Nashville was such a dream come true. And yeah, I was just in a good place with it.
0: Who did you work with in Nashville?
1: It's Tom Vukovac, who is like one of the number one session guys, guitar player. He produced the record and put like this really band together of absolute superstars. And for me to be, I mean, I'll remember those recording days for the rest of my life, just sitting in the middle of a room. And sometimes all I had was like a voice memo on my phone. That was a song. And then 10 minutes later, these guys start playing it, and I'm just half in tears. Like, wow, did they just make that out of my song? Like, it was that type of experience.
0: Wow.
1: That I had really a high expectations for, and it exceeded all expectations I had.
0: How cool! So I wanted to talk to you about you know, I guess getting to your authentic self, becoming a transgendered man. Your name was Sarah Buttons at the time when you first fronted K's Choice. That is a big change, I'm sure. And I wanted to know what that's been like for you, this journey.
1: It's actually been a great journey. I am one of the lucky ones in a way that it has not affected my career. It didn't, you know, I kept all my friends, my entire family supportive, you know, including my wife and kids, who have been supportive from day one. So, I'm just one of those lucky people where, I mean, to say that it was not a struggle, an internal struggle, and it had no difficulties, obviously, that's not true. It was, for a while, a very confusing time, and it was not an easy decision. But the transition itself has been really smooth, and I guess that's what I was referring to earlier, how everything just feels right now. So being able to make this new solo record as myself, as Sam Buttons, it just feels really like I'm getting a second chance or something, and I'm enjoying little things and big things on a different level. I mean, it didn't solve all my problems, but it definitely put everything in a different light for me, and I feel like a huge weight has been lifted off my shoulders that I didn't know I was carrying around. So it's just been sweet to experience this now kind of as really myself, and so everything just has this extra bonus to it.
0: And you know, I mean, it's such a hot topic right now. Transgender people are definitely under attack politically, and you know, trying to, I don't know, it's very disturbing to me what I've been witnessing, the hate and the misunderstanding towards trans people. Is that anything that you address when you're on stage or?
1: Yeah, absolutely. Of course, for me, there's no way to not be out. You know, as a public person, you're out. You know, you have no choice to kind of go move to a different city and hope nobody notices. So I think that would have been my choice anyway, because I had so much support and help from talking to other transgender guys and watching them and seeing like, wow, they seem to be living a happy, normal life. So that means this is possible for me as well. And I would love to be that person for others. And I try to be that person for others. I talk about it often. I talk to young people sometimes. I talk to parents with trans kids. Try to set their minds at ease that the whole world's not going to collapse. And right. I think just by being out, by talking about it, and by showing people that I'm living a very fulfilling life with wife and kids and a job that I love. I live in a city where I love to be. Just by being open about that, I hope in a kind of like a, you know, mild mannered, not too in your face kind of way, people can just see like, oh, if it's possible for him, then maybe, you know, then maybe this is not such a big deal after all. But that's definitely my hope.
0: Yeah, absolutely. Living through example, really. So let's talk about the song Not an Addict, which came out in 1995 originally. And the new version is called Not an Addict, Sam's version. Can you talk about what made you want to rewrite that song and redo it? Because it does have some different lyrics now.
1: Yeah, in all honesty, I didn't want to do it in the beginning. Someone suggested, and I'm like, oh, really? You know, I was saying earlier, I don't have a love-hate relationship, and that's true. But at the same time, it's like, okay, we've done some other things since, and I'd like to just kind of move forward and write new songs. I think I'm a better songwriter than I was then, so I don't want to keep. I didn't want it to feel like a rehashing or a reliving of the past. It's not in my nature. I like to look ahead. I'm not constantly posting old pictures of myself. So like back in the day, you know, I like to just kind of be here and think of what's next. But then I was kind of messing around with this, finger picking and just kind of like going through the chords. And I came up with this melody that's like, oh, this is actually kind of sweet. And maybe I can really make this into, it's actually a radio station in Belgium that wanted to have something special. It's like, yeah, well, we want to have you, but we want you to play a cover song, or we want you to do something different. And so it was kind of like for them that I originally started doing it, just make this like alternative version. And then I really got into it and I started thinking like, wow, this is kind of a challenge to turn something that is just kind of like, you know, has almost defined us. And a lot of people would say, just don't even touch it, you know, just mm-hmm. let it be what it is. But really try to make it into something that holds the spirit and just kind of shows people this is where I am right now. So that was a super fun challenge. I really enjoyed the rewrite. I kind of like, since I'm in this country Americana vibe right now with my solo record, I wanted it to reflect that as well. So it's a little more generalized about addiction, not necessarily drugs, also alcohol. So I kind of wanted it to be in that world a little bit. Mm-hmm. And yeah, with my new, you know, my voice is a little lower. Everything sounds a little different. So I actually really enjoyed the process. And then once I did it for the radio station, I'm like, I want to release this. This is kind of fun. And this might be a way. And that's definitely the hope here in the States. It's a way for people to reconnect. People who were maybe Case Choice fans back in the day. And it's kind of like, oh, that guy's still around. Like, I got to check out the rest of his stuff.
0: Well, I really love the new version of it. And you're right. It does show more depth. I like the lyric changes. And the original still exists. So it's not replacing anything. It's just, it's more
1: right,
0: like,
1: exactly.
0: It feels more like just a new version. And I'm excited to play it for folks. Also, I'm going to play after that from your Coming Home album, the song 5,000 Miles, which I just love. This album is just... I got so excited listening to it because I got to hear your songwriting again. It was like, and your voice, and it was just deep stuff and really, really personal. And it gave me a really good feeling to listen to it.
1: So, wow, I really appreciate that. Thank you.
0: Thank you for what you're doing and being who you are, Sam. Thank you so much for spending some time with us today. And we wish
1: Anytime.
0: You, yeah, we wish you all the best and take care.
1: Really appreciate it. Take care. Thank you.
0: You're welcome. Bye. That was Sam Bettens, front person for Case Choice, and this is Not an Addict, Sam's version, WFPK.

0: Love that new song. It's from Sam Bettens. It's called 5,000 Miles from the album Coming Home. And we also heard the new version of Not an Addict. Sam Bettens fronted K's Choice. In fact, they're actually working on a new album, which is pretty exciting. And it was great to talk with Sam today, formerly known as Sarah Bettens, now Sam Bettens, and has been for quite some time. And just a really great guy. And we'll also be posting that interview probably tomorrow, in all hopes and wishes. We've got another request here for WFBK's Mental Health Day. Several more to get to, actually, and we'll do that here in just a moment. 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
0: Had a request from a 9-year-old. She is the daughter of Rachel, and she wanted to hear this song from the Descendants 2 soundtrack. It's called Chillin' Like a Villain, WFBK.

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Someone who's afraid of abstraction can get no satisfaction from

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2: Two in a row, actually, for Sarah and her daughter, Katie, who are driving home. And we like to provide a little soundtrack for them on Mental Health Day. 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

0: Sister Rosetta Tharpe on WFBK. Was she gospel or was she rock and roll? She was both. Up Above My Head here on WFBK. Also heard Leve, and that goes out to Katie, and then her mom Sarah wanted to hear Acoustic Hookah with Better Days. And we aim to please for WFBK's Mental Health Day. We've had so many requests today. I'm sorry if we're not able to get to them all. Believe me, we try. We try our best, but we've only got so much time. From 6 a.m. to 6 p.m., actually 12 hours of time. And it's just been crazy today, but it's been great. I absolutely love it. And we've got lots more to get to, which we certainly will after a look at the concert calendar.
1: It's time for the WFBK concert calendar. Here's what's going on around town.
0: Happening tonight, Kentucky Shakespeare's As You Like It in Central Park at 8. 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And then Friday, WFBK welcomes Green Sky Bluegrass at Megacorp Pavilion in Newport, Kentucky. 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
0: 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Had a request here from Alex, and Alex said that the song that he requested was the theme song for DEFCON 1, which happens June 25th through the 28th in the Netherlands, if you're up for a road trip, and wanted to hear this song. Again, it's the anthem for it. So here you go, Alex. This is from Disturb with E-Life, Sacred Oath, WFBK.
2: We swear to the realm to protect, dedicate, and celebrate. 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

0: Yeah. Let's get to it. An oath, a pledge, it's like a bridge built from the future back to the moment you speak it into existence. A vow tying tomorrow to your words today. And you could be its only witness. But time will tell. Memory will serve. And the consequences are inescapable.
1: This is the sacred oath.

oath that seals our bond. This is death.

Persephone. That's from Allison Russell here on WFPK. Allison is going to be opening for Sarah McLachlan at Riverbend. That's on July 21st in Cincinnati. Pretty cool. That was requested today by Amy for Pride Month, and Orville Peck from Sugar, who wanted to hear Drift Away. And prior to that, we heard from Sister Nancy, a song called Bam Bam for Brett. And then Alex wanted to hear Disturb with Elife on that song Sacred Oath, which is the anthem for DEF CON 1, a big hard dance festival in the Netherlands. So there you go. It's Mental Health Day. You never know what you're going to hear, which I kind of like. Doesn't bother my mental health at all. In fact, it enhances it quite a bit. Got a saxophone in the basement, an oboe in the attic? 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Cal Meredith will be with you here at 6. He has John Fogarty on his show tonight. 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Up next, a request from Jeffrey, and he wanted to hear this song, which I love. It's from Damien Rice. It's called Dogs, WFPK.

still want to know, what did they throw off that bridge? What was it? Ode to Billy Joe, which happened on the 3rd of June. I remember it well. I'm Laura Schein. Thank you again, and I hope you have a great evening, and wishing you great mental health. Kyle Meredith is next. See you tomorrow.

One of Southern Indiana's best. That's a 5-0 tune from Nick Dittmeyer and the Sawdusters. Scratching at your back door. They got a new record called Apparition. Had the Tedeschi Trucks Band, their cover of The Letter. Before that, live at Lock-In 2015. WFPK welcoming the Tedeschi Trucks Band with Alabama Shakes to the Riverbend Music Center in Cincinnati on August 26th. Those details at WFPK.org. I'm Kyle Meredith. Good evening. Can you handle what I have in store for you tonight? I will be joined by John Fogerty of Creedence, from Ian Hunter of Matahupal, from Los Lonely Boys. That's the stacked lineup tonight with Fogerty leading the charge here in just a few moments. Right after I play you some Tori Amos from the Choir Girl album, FPK presenting Tori Amos, Louisville Palace, Monday, August 10th. We got some of that coming up, some classic REM from the Document record. We'll start with CL Smooth and Pete Rock. It's All the Places on 91.9 WFPK Louisville.

0: 91.9 WFPK. I'm Kyle Mayer. Tonight, my guest, John Fogerty. The voice, the guitar, the bandana. You probably, of course, know him as the guy who wrote every CCR song. Born with a voice that sounds like it chews gravel for breakfast, Fogerty fronted Creedence Clearwater Revival in the late 60s and early 70s, churning out swamp rock anthems despite being from California, not Louisiana. I caught up with him in 2013 on a rooftop in Austin, Texas, before a live audience as we talked about collaborating with some of today's biggest stars. Our full interview, you can watch at WFPK.org.
1: You know that little devilish grin when you first get an idea that you're going to RF somebody, you know, and you're going to play a prank on them or whatever, and they don't know it yet, and you get that little thing, you can just feel your face lighten up, and you're going to do something. It's not really evil. It's just sort of, it's a practical joke. But you know about it, and the other one doesn't know yet, and you know they ain't going to hate you forever. At some point, they'll forgive you. But right now, you're going to do it, and you're going to pull this one. And that's how I feel out there in front of people. I mean, shoot! I get to stand there with Dave Grohl and the Pooh's, and we're doing this rocking song and having the time of our life, and somebody's actually paid money to watch that.

0: John Fogerty with the Foo Fighters there on Fortunate Son on 91.9 WFBK. I'm Kyle Meredith, revisiting one of my interviews with John Fogerty. It was after CCR imploded, of course, in a haze of lawsuits and bad blood. Fogerty took that break, sued some folks, got sued himself for sounding too much like himself, then came back swinging with center field, reminding everyone that he still had a fastball, celebrating a lot of those songs when he teamed up with a lot of our favorite artists, which we got to talk all about in an interview that you can catch when you subscribe to the Kyle Meredith With podcast.
1: Sometimes I'm surprised I'm the guy that wrote Proud Mary, because I'm kind of mostly in the present. I got kids, and I'm the most boring guy you ever met, by the way. You know, I take care of the family and do that kind of thing and get up every day before 6. And most rock and roll musicians you ever heard of ain't doing. They're probably just getting in, you know. So I kind of don't think about that part, but my wife and I kind of thought about it, and one day we were really talking about a different song, and I said something about kind of rearranging this other song and make it, you know, kind of put it through New Orleans. It's a place that we really love to go. And my wife looked back at me, and she forgot all about the other song I was talking about. Her eyes got real big, and she said, Proud Mary. I said, what are you talking about? She said, we should do that with Proud Mary. And basically, we took a musical journey of just about everything you know about New Orleans.

0: John Fogerty with Jennifer Hudson there, doing Proud Mary on 91.9 WFPK. I'm Kyle Meredith, talking to the Creedence Clearwater Revival frontman about his history in songs and that album in 2013 that he did called Wrote a Song for Everyone, where it found him teaming up with everyone, including Bob Seger. 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
1: Bob Seger calling me up on his cell phone and singing Who'll Stop the Rain to me, right?
2: On a cell phone?
1: Yeah, because he said, oh, I got it. I'm going to do Who'll Stop the Rain. All right, Bob, you're going to. All right, Bob. Yeah, I mean, he sat there in his, I guess he was in his living room, and he had a guitar, and he kind of sang, this is about how it's going to go. And home his army. You know, yeah. Oh, that's awesome. Then I called him back one day. I couldn't get a hold of him for a long time. When I finally did get a hold of him, he was in a Wendy's. He had just been to Gettysburg, you know, the battlefield. I guess it was like the first time in his life. And he might have been with his kids. It was like a family moment or something. But I could hear the Wendy guy go, okay, we've had a chocolate shake with a Whopper or whatever they call them there. And I'm interrupting a family moment. Bob, I'll call you back later because you're going to have to eat that burger.

0: 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I'm Kyle Meredith. 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

loosened up is floating towards a crowd. And I think of a time and what I couldn't do. I couldn't hold you close, I couldn't become you. They call you ecstasy, I can't hold you down, I can't hold you up.

There were lots of good things about the 90s. One of my smaller favorites is the use of the word whammo. It seemed to be around everywhere. That band right there, Belter Space, they named their album Whammo back in 95. That was Splat. Lou Reed's Ecstasy, Morrissey's Every Day Is Like Sunday before that. And WFPK presenting Morrissey Wednesday, October 21st at the Louisville Palace. And the details at WFPK.org. Thanks again to John Fogarty for hanging out. WFPK.org and the Kyle Meredith with podcast. For that full one, Ian Hunter joins me next hour here on 91.9. 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This week features Pura Vida Classic with an opening vinyl set by DJ Matt Anthony. Details about this ticketless concert at thedepotatnoco.com. I'm Kyle Meredith. Ian Hunter joining me next hour. Right now, some Hooray for the Riff Raff and Sun Little, right after the latest from Mitski. It's I'll Change for You on 91.9 WFPK Louisville.

He's the lead singer of Alt-J, but right here he's solo as J. Jerome 87. That's the track, Track and Field on FBK. Massive Attack's Teardrop before that. Of course, of 1998's Mezzanine, Elizabeth Frazier of Cocteau Twins on the vocals. Said she recorded that while grieving the death of Jeff Buckley. You can hear that in there. And one of my all-time favorites from Lotion before that was Tear or Tear. I think it's Tear. Could be Tear. It's 91.9 WFPK. I'm Kyle Meredith talking with Ian Hunter of Mott the Hoople fame, of All the Young Dudes fame, of Ian Hunter fame. We're going to be talking about some of his more recent solo stuff as well as some classics here in just a few moments with Ian Hunter. Later on tonight, Los Lonely Boys join me as well. But first, new Bel Air lip balms. I'll do some Courtney Barnett for all you introverts out there. And it's all after Over the Rhine, who headlines WFPK Waterfront Wednesday, July 29th. WFPK.org for the details. Here's Entertaining Thoughts.

0: It's 91.9 WFPK. Kyle Meredith here. So, as I said, tonight I'm hanging out with legendary rock and roller and Mott the Hoople lead singer, Ian Hunter. We're going to be talking about his new album. It's called Defiance Part 1. This is a guest-heavy record that features everybody from Slash, Ringo Starr, Mike Campbell, Johnny Depp and Jeff Beck, Stone Temple Pilots, Todd Rundgren, Joe Elliott of Def Leppard. It's got Duff McKagan on here, Billy Bob Thornton, Billy Gibbons, Jeff Tweedy, and Taylor Hawkins. We got to talk about all of these and where the album started for him with the full interview at WFPK.org.
1: Well, there's always that kind of ageism factor involved, you know, as you get older, you know, it's kind of disturbing because it's silly, you know. I mean, if you're either doing it good or you're doing it bad, you know, and it doesn't matter what age you are, you know. And I've done it bad at different ages, so I don't see that it comes into play. Well, I always go back to the kind of like when you were 16, you're a lousy plumber. When you're 65, you're pretty good. You know, I mean, people do get better at things. But songs are different because songs either come or they don't come. I read somewhere recently, somebody said it's like spirits are on the other side of the wall and they just sling them over and your antenna has to be up in order to catch one. And there's some kind of relevance in that because sometimes you get a song that's country or really, really pop and it's not yours. It belongs to the guy next door that, you know, the aim was amiss. And so, yeah, it doesn't really apply to age. It either comes or it doesn't, you know.

0: That's Ian Hunter, as joined by Slash and Robert Tullio from Metallica. On Defiance, that's the title track to his brand new album. It's part one. There'll also be a part two coming probably next year. And again, so many guests on here that we had to talk about, including the late Jeff Beck, who's joined by Johnny Depp on a song called No Hard Feelings, a song that Ian looks back at his relationship with his late father. The full interview when you subscribe to the Kyle Meredith With podcast.
1: You know, I've written about my dad before, you know. It's an interesting subject to me. How could we be so opposite, you know? My family is composed of opposites. Where did this all come from? But then, you know, to get it back with Jeff Beck on it was something really special, because he's playing it, just jamming it. He's playing it, you know, and it was such an honor to Johnny Depp got him involved, because they were working together at the time. And so that added a whole other dimension to it. Now, I've met Jeff. He was a bit spiky, you know. I mean, he's probably the best. I worked with Mick Ronson many years, and he was Mick's idol. But to hear him on your record, I mean, you know, 70s guys, I was like in Motley Hoop, or that was a 70s band. We sort of looked on the 60s guys like gods, you know, at the time, you know. So to have Jeff on your album was a big deal, you know. And that music of the song, he's doing, you know, it's perfect.

0: with Johnny Depp and the late Jeff Beck helping out. That's Ian Hunter with No Hard Feelings, the album Defiance Part 1. Kyle Meredith here, and not only did we get to talk about working with Jeff, we also got to talk about working with Billy Bob Thornton and Taylor Hawkins on a track as well. 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
1: It was weird because I didn't really know either of them. I mean, I got to talk to them on the phone and stuff like that, and I went out with Jeff and John, but I hardly knew them, you know. So it's such a compliment to have people like that on your record. Everybody on this record, you know. Billy Bob Thornton, I mean, I know him as a film star, you know, and he's done some incredible stuff. So when you're talking to him, you're kind of a little in awe, you know. But then it turns out he's like your next-door neighbour. So I guess there's a kinship there, yeah. I haven't had any real upsets with anybody, you know. It's been great, you know. Taylor's like Joe Elliott, you know. He knows everything. He knows everything since God knows when, every track, every album. I've never known such enthusiasm, you know, for any particular genre. He loved Yes. That's where we argue.

0: Ian Hunter joined by Taylor Hawkins, Billy Bob Thornton, and Billy Gibbons on that track, Kiss and Makeup, from the new album, Defiance Part 1. Thanks to Ian for hanging out. That full interview at WFPK.org and the Kyle Meredith With podcast. 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

The Revivalists have a new album on the way called Get It Honest. That's our first listen called Hard Stop. Had Collective Soul before that. Tremble for My Beloved, originally released in 99's Dosage, then found a new life on the Twilight soundtrack. Collective Soul play the Palace this Sunday. Those details at WFPK.org. Bowie's Zeros before that. Thanks again to Ian Hunter. That full interview at WFPK.org and the Kyle Meredithwith podcast. Los Lonely Boys joining me next hour here on FPK. Programming supports. That comes from the 32nd annual Old Louisville Garden Tour, welcoming garden lovers into the private green spaces of the city's Victorian residential neighborhood. 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Ticket details at oldlouisvillegardentour.org. Got him, Kyle Meredith here on FPK. Los Lonely Boys coming in with me next hour. Right now, some Pearl and the Oysters after the latest Houndmouth, who you can see at Railbird Fest this weekend. Right after some Green Day covering the Ramones, here's Outsider on FPK Louisville.